0: Linkin Park, that is Numb. The traffic on the north side of Circle, absolutely brutal. Sheila's out there. Hi, Sheila.
1: Hi, Sully. Did they mention that the traffic is bad because of a power outage?
0: Yeah, I'm just hearing this. The traffic's crazy. Sheila, tell me what's happening.
1: The power's out in the whole north end, so it's a real mess.
0: Oh, that's terrible. Is it just Circle, or did you try to go up any other routes?
1: Circle, Miller, everywhere. I'm trying to get from Circle and Warman Road.
0: Okay.
1: To the west side, and it's just everything is a four-way stop now and has been for the last 20 minutes or so.
0: Oh, that's crazy. Okay, let me try to help you out here. If you were going westbound on Circle, you just came off the Circle Drive North Bridge. To avoid it all, Warman Road is actually running pretty darn smoothly right now. You could go southbound there to the lights at 33rd. You could scoot your way across to the other corner of Circle that way. If you were going the other direction, if you were going eastbound, I mean, that stretch between 33rd and Avenue you see is pretty jammed up. If you can avoid it, cut across 33rd. That's definitely a great option. If not, if you can scoot up Faithful or Miller, you'll find relief on 43rd, 45th, 47th. You can make your way up even to 51st. Squeeze over that way. Could be a nice alternative for you. Either way, 306-938-3733. If you found success with an alternate route, or if you're stuck in the traffic jam and just want to hear a tune, let me know.

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26: Don't Stop Believing. Journey's coming back to Saskatoon. They'll be at the SaskTel Center September 27th.

0: Oh, it takes you back to high school. 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
0: All right, it's 11 degrees out there right now. We got rain in the forecast for the remainder of the night. Rain in the forecast for tomorrow. And a chance of snow Friday overnight into Saturday morning. The rest of the weekend warms up a little bit, but it's mild and it's really nothing to write home about. Single digit temperatures. And then we get back into the decent stuff again next week. Here's some House of Pain. Jump around.

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0: Certainly not the case outside.
2: So, the Colorado Avalanche made a huge comeback in the dying moments last night against the Wild. They won. They win that series. They move on to the Western Final. They'll take on the winner of the Ducks and Golden Knights. That game gets going tonight. Golden Knights leading that series 3-2.
0: Also, Carolina Hurricanes waiting out the winner of the Buffalo Sabres and the Habs. That game underway as we speak. The reason I bring all of this up is to give some context to Jan's request. She sent it in. She's a giant Colorado Avalanche fan. She's wondering if I can fire up some Rev theory, some hell yeah. She's pretty excited about the series win.

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1: You know, I've been playing a lot of Fix Your Face with Fred Durst and MGK, and it's been kind of fun because it always gets some pretty good reactions. So polarizing, if you will. Earlier, about an hour ago or so, we played the new Evanescence song, Who Will You Follow, which has just got 100%, if not 199%, incredible feedback. I want to get your thoughts on this song. I love it. I think it's great. 306-938-3733. This band is three sisters out of Mexico. The band is called The Warning. This tune is called Kerosene. Let me know your thoughts.

0: such a badass band. It's called The Warning, and that tune right there, it's called Kerosene.
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0: So let me know your thoughts. 306-938-3733. Do we keep it or do we flush it? That's how it works in New Music Radar. Here's some hits. Boots or Hearts.

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1: Hey, this is Kim.
2: What's going on?
1: Nothing much. I have an absurd amount of hats, but I haven't worn a hat more than twice maybe in the past like 2 years.
2: Okay,
3: let's back up here. So for a person who blanks, I have a lot of blank. Why do you have so many hats if you're not a hatter?
1: I started collecting them because I did wear them all the time, but then I slowly stopped wearing them, but I just kept buying them and thrifting them, and I do a lot of cute ones.
2: Right.
1: But...
2: And, I mean, you do have a head. So, I mean, yeah. you got
3: you
2: all
3: always
2: the,
3: have the option.
2: You always have the option to become a Mad Hatter again.
1: Yes. Although, weirdly, a lot of my guy friends, they do, and my boyfriend steals my hats all the time. So, they use it more than I do.
3: Speaking of which, I hate your hat.
2: Why? What's wrong with my hat?
3: I hate your hat you wear all the time. I don't know. It's like it's distressed, so it's supposed to look kind of worn, but it just looks worn. It looks like the wornest dad hat in your whole closet. You must have nicer hats.
2: I have a ton of nice hats, but I got to wear that one out before break
3: You're
2: open
3: a
2: new
3: one.
2: I'm a one hat man. I'm into hat monogamy.
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20: 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I'm Winnie.
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1: Costco Lance giving you a call.
2: Hey.
1: So, hey, you're talking about things I have a lot of but yet have no use for?
3: Okay. Sherry, say it in a sentence.
2: Okay. For a person who blanks, I sure have a lot of blank.
3: Like, for example, myself. For a person who barely works, I sure have a lot of tools.
2: A lot of tools.
1: Well, for a person that doesn't run, I have a lot of running shoes.
2: Oh. Are you a sneakerhead?
1: I'm a sneakerhead. That's what it comes down to.
3: Really? Okay, so then you think it's cool to buy, like, old Nike Airs or whatever they...
1: Well, I have a few original, like, I have some original still in the box, Reeboks from the 80s.
2: Oh, really? Are they the Pumpets?
3: Or Pumpets?
1: Yeah, no, not the Pumpets, but I know what you're talking about.
2: Didn't they have a thing where you could pump air
3: into
2: it?
3: Yeah, but they weren't called the Pumpets. They were called, no, you're cross-contaminating your mind. You're thinking of Push It Real Good, and the Reebok Pump.
1: Yeah, for sure.
2: Okay, so you've got some Pumpets, and what else do you have?
1: Like, I have all sorts of Nikes, right? Like, when we travel, I'll find shoes that are a good price, so I buy them, and then I never wear them.
3: My kid convinced me to go out and buy him, like, some really authentic first edition something or others, Air something or others. They're really uncomfortable. Like, shoe technology has gotten really advanced. He's walking around with a limp because they're so uncomfortable.
1: These days, it's all about the fashion, right, Sherry?
2: Oh, absolutely. Like, gone are the days of the Velcro gray sand runners that everybody bought for $8.99.
3: LA Gear,
2: there it is.
1: Track down a set of those runners.
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1: Hey, how's it going?
2: Oh, good.
3: It's going. It's going. Good. Who's good. This? Oh,
1: this is Adam.
2: Hey.
1: Man, I've gained so much stuff over the years.
2: Is this the thing that you have a lot of despite not using?
1: Yeah, it's skills.
2: You don't use any of your skills?
3: You have a lot of skills, but you don't use them.
1: No. I've acquired a lot of skills over my time.
2: Okay.
1: But if my wife finds out I have any skills, then she's going to try and make me use those skills around the house.
3: Okay, now hold on. So you are gaslighting your wife on the honey-do list?
2: Mm.
1: Yes.
2: He's a skill sandbagger. He's skill sandbagging.
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3: What do you do for work?
1: That's top secret.
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1: Hey, how's it going?
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1: Man, I've gained so much stuff over the years.
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3: Okay, now hold on. 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
2: Mm.
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2: He's a skill sandbagger. 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
2: All right, it is the Thursday edition of Hometown Rock, and we have a special treat for you tonight because I have chatted with my favorite trash pandas many a time, but we've never had the raccoons in studio. So welcome, Jared and Scott. How are you two doing?
3: Excellent. Thank you for having us.
2: Yeah, thanks for swinging by.
4: Yeah, excited to be here. Thanks for having us in.
2: I've played the raccoons many times. I've always enjoyed the music, and beyond running into you guys at Jazz Fest, last year?
3: Last year, I think, yeah.
2: Yeah, I've never had the chance to sit down and chat with you guys, so this is nice.
3: Yeah, well, we'll just keep making more music, and hopefully we can be here more often. This is a great view from your audience here.
2: It is, right? It's lovely, and we're finally getting some green out there thanks to all the rain, so it's you can't complain with that.
3: It's a raccoon's paradise.
2: So, tell me, we got some new music out. When did it come out?
3: Yeah, this is releasing on...
4: Tomorrow.
3: All right. Yeah, on the 15th here.
2: So we got a special radio release for everybody tonight.
3: We sure do. Yeah, world premiere.
4: Yeah, we wanted to release it for the long weekend.
2: Yeah.
4: Was hoping that the weather would be a little bit better, but hopefully the song brightens at least some weekends.
3: It kind of fits, too. It's kind of an emotional, moody song. So this one was written a few years ago by our bandmate Jordy, our most prolific songwriter. And, he was in, I want to say, a dark place in his life. Right? He's getting rejected left and right, and he had some bitterness, and he channeled it into a beautiful song. And it has a happy ending because he's getting married next weekend.
2: Oh, there you go. That's great that he put those feelings into a song instead of becoming like one of those basement dwellers that just hates people.
3: He did that too, actually. Yeah, he's still doing that. He moved to Calgary to be more of a loner.
2: Awesome. Well, what else is going on? Before we get to the song, which, by the way, is called Who Are You? And, like, no notable band or has anybody put out a song called Who Are You before?
3: Yeah, sometimes when we start playing the song, we start playing the Who's Who Are You, because we've had that as our placeholder on Spotify for so many years. So,
2: all right.
3: Nice to finally get it out and finally a superior version of Who Are You into the world.
2: It's about time. Tell me about the world tour coming up.
3: Yeah, world tour starting out this summer. We've got a whole 2 dates. August long weekend, we'll be at Riverhurst at the Mainstay, I believe. That sounds right?
4: Yeah,
3: and,
4: I think so.
3: And we'll be in Elbow as well.
2: Elbow.
3: So if you're looking for something fun to do out in the country on August long weekend, come on out to Riverhurst and Elbow and rock out with the raccoons.
2: I think you guys got to do like a funny town name tour, like hit Elbow and Eyebrow and Climax.
3: We've got Ituna lined up and everything. Yeah, we're working on it. Just so hard to, you know, so much competition out there. So hard to get those prime bookings in those towns.
2: I know, right?
4: Yeah.
2: Okay, well, what's the plan for the long weekend coming up?
3: You, Jared?
4: I got nothing planned, really. A haircut. Just in time for the wedding.
3: Yeah, me too, I guess. I was going to paint my fence, but, you know, now we'll see. Maybe going up to the lake. But, the usual Saskatchewan stuff. Stomping around in the mud, a classic May long weekend.
2: Yeah, kicking back, relaxing, listening to the raccoons.
3: That's exactly it, yeah. And this song will fit perfectly for your long weekend, so should be good.
2: Well, it is your guys' song, so I'm going to let you introduce it.
4: What's there to say? Here's Who Are You by the Raccoons.

0: That is brand spanking new music from our favorite trash pandas, the Raccoons, from right here in Saskatoon. Brand new song called Who Are You? And thank you to the Raccoons for swinging by studio. It's not often I've never had them in studio before, so it's always a pleasure to have people swing by and chat. And if you were wondering why the sound quality of us talking was a little funky with a weird noise in the background the whole time, the cooling unit in our studio is broken, so there's a portable AC unit whirring away, and I didn't realize that until after the song. So I turned that off so you can actually hear the dumb things that I have to say. Coming up tomorrow, Untimely Demise is swinging by. They've got a show at the Black Cat on Saturday, and then as we do every Friday, half an hour straight of Saskatchewan music. Starting at 9 o'clock, we play 7 back-to-back-to-back-to-back-to-back-to-back, however many back-to-backs that is. Songs all starting at 9 o'clock, and we get to replay some of the conversations we had through the week and play some other stuff as well, like The Sheepdogs or One Bad Son or Kick-Axe or Streetheart and all those amazing bands that started right here in Saskatchewan. Hometown rock for Winston's English Pub and Grill, world-class beer, tried-and-true cocktails and live music, 21st Street downtown in the historic Hotel Senator.
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14: Do you think that 98 Cavalier could still smoke your buddies at the red light? Or how about that caravan you're now driving? 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And that's what's happening around Saskatoon. I'm Whitney.
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1: What's up, Buttercup?
2: Hey. Well,
3: our good friend, Buttercup Adam.
1: It is? What? Where?
3: No, sorry. This is Buttercup Fred, Buttercup Adam's cousin.
1: Oh, I thought this was Woody.
3: No, I'm. Yes.
2: Who's
3: now you're confusing
2: first?
3: Me.
2: Who's on second? What's up, Adam?
1: So you guys were talking about things we have a lot of that we don't really need, hey?
3: Well, it's surprising that Sherry has so many sexy bikinis when nobody wants to see her in them.
2: Nobody invites me to anywhere with water or a poolside or a deck.
1: Well, for a guy who just sleeps all day when he's at home, I have an awful lot of DVDs.
2: Oh.
3: I also have an awful lot of DVDs. And that's something that, like, what? There's got to be a repurpose for DVDs.
1: Well, I don't think I've ever actually seen the end of a movie. Like, I just guess at what happened in the end. Like, I'm just assuming Jack and Rose lived happily ever after.
3: Right.
2: No, they did. They did. They opened an insurance office in Nantucket.
3: Yeah. They called it Titanic Investments, and it really sunk.
2: They really failed, actually, instantly. Yeah.
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2: Hey, how's it going, guys?
3: Good. Who's this?
2: This is Alex.
3: What's up?
2: Hey, I heard you were trying to find out about feeding the gremlin after midnight kind of thing.
3: Well, yeah. When have you built a monster that you can't control?
2: I was kind of obligated to help the father-in-law with the deck a few years ago.
3: Ooh.
2: And so he's a know-it-all, right? He knows everything. He's smarter than everybody. But the thing is his son is exactly the same, but probably even worse as far as like he has to know everything and he's smarter than everyone.
3: Oh, yeah.
2: So he wanted to build this deck and acted like he was doing us a favor by asking us to help him build this deck, even though I did not want to. 20 minutes in, it's pretty clear that neither of them have a clue what they're doing. But I bring my buddy along for moral support for myself, and my buddy's like, he actually builds stuff, and he's like, they have no clue what they're doing. And but these guys would not take any direction. They would just act like we're stupid, right? And like, okay, whatever. So, you know, a good hour or two, and we're just like, whatever. We're just going to take direction. What they tell us to do, we'll do. So we built this deck completely wrong. We had to pull it apart multiple times. But I'm like, they won't take any direction. So it was just like, nope, we're just going to go along with that. So we sat there, drank beer, built this deck completely wrong because these two won't take any direction. So
4: That's an example of that. They wanted to be the deck conductors. The train's going off the track, but you guys wanted to wear the hat and pull the whistle. So up to you.
2: So we just drank beer.
3: Yeah, sure, we can put this load-bearing wall in 4-foot centers.
2: Yeah.
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15: 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Or how about that caravan you're now driving? 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And that's what's happening around Saskatoon. 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

0: Attention, everyone. It is now time for Sherry and Woody's morning announcements.
1: Happy May long... Oh, no.
2: What?
1: The weekend blew away.
2: Shoot, come on.
1: A good chunk of the province was thrown into darkness yesterday after the wind knocked out power to Regina, Maple Creek, Moose Jaw, Weyburn, Chamberlain.
2: Wow, gong show down there.
1: Trees were damaged and a number of semi-trucks tipped over as well.
2: Meanwhile, a Saskatchewan Parks official says this year's May long weekend is unlike anything she's seen in 15 years on the job. Sana McGuire says that there's still ice on lakes, snow in some northern parks, heading into the unofficial start of camping season.
3: I'm not sure that I ever remember snowbanks still in the park going into May long weekend versus maybe getting a bit of snow over May long weekend.
2: On the bright side, there are no provincial park bans in place for fire or alcohol this weekend.
1: Well, we're going to need both to stay warm. It's an official sign of summer. The Calgary Stampede has released its list of new and wacky foods people will see on the midway this July. From deep fried pizza to bacon wrapped Mars bars to candied pickles and cinnamon corn dogs. Someone was very high when they said, we need more cinnamon in our corn dog.
2: Well, the Montreal Canadiens are one win away from the NHL's Eastern Conference Final.
4: Dabrinov again, fires, scores! There it is! His first Stanley Cup playoff goal!
2: Yeah, the Habs thumped the Sabres 6-3 in Buffalo last night. Montreal hosts Game 6 tomorrow night. Meanwhile, out west, Vegas ousted Anaheim with a 5-1 Game 6 win and moves on to play Colorado next.
1: Not only did the Edmonton Oilers fire head coach Chris Knobloch yesterday, but they also let go assistant coach Mark Stewart. No word in replacement for either. Knobloch led Edmonton to two straight Stanley Cup appearances before his first-round playoff exit and, I guess, essential demise this year.
2: And the journey for the 2026 Grey Cup gets underway Monday. The Saskatchewan Roughriders may be defending champions, but QB Trevor Harris, who will turn 40 by the time the regular season starts, says last year just shows them what the team is capable of.
5: It's not 2025 anymore. It's a new season, and we get the opportunity to be better this year and do it better.
2: The Riders game in Calgary Monday can be watched on CFL Plus. That's the league's free streaming platform. And by the way, our Saskatoon Valkyries have begun their quest for a sixth straight Western Women Canadian Football League championship. They're on a 40-game win streak heading into Sunday's game against Winnipeg at SMF Field. I'm not loving the overnight lows this weekend.
1: Well, you won't, because you're a plant fool. Here comes the begonia stabber. The geranium strangler.
2: Okay. Windy and rainy today, only 5 degrees. Tonight, chance of flurries down to -2. And then throughout the weekend, this threat of snow continues. Currently in Saskatoon, it's soggy.
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0: offspring, self-esteem. Them PA Raiders are going to need some self-esteem if they want to claw back into this final.
1: Yeah, they're back on home ice tonight against Everett, needing a win, down 3-1 in the WHL Championship Series.
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0: trooper. Looks like we're in for a wet time and a chilly time.
1: Yeah.
0: What you see out there is kind of what we get today. Rain, not warming up much, wind, and then tonight, cover or move those plants just in case, because we're going down to -2.
1: Hey, who's this?
2: Hello, bonjour. This is your friendly neighborhood, a favorite francophone. This is Christiane. How are you?
1: Christiane. Très bon tour. Very windy, huh? I got Google Translate.
2: You know what, Woody and Sherry? I need a song.
1: Oh, what song?
0: I don't know. An intro. You guys, an intro. That's what she's saying.
1: Oh, you want an intro?
2: Something majestic. Like, not that old nun thing, Woody.
1: Okay, whoa, the old nun.
0: He's obsessed with a flying nun brigade or whatever the hell he always plays.
1: No, hold on.
2: No.
1: Okay, we won't play that.
2: Yes.
1: Ladies and gentlemen, madames and messieurs, it is Christiane, the francophone.
2: Do you like that Beauty and the Beast, Lumière, that character?
0: I introduce you to be our guest. Okay,
1: we'll workshop this.
0: Yeah. Okay. Was as Lumière as he gets. What was on your mind, Christiane?
2: Well, the summertime drink. Somebody took my small town slush.
1: Oh.
2: But I'm going to put a twist on that.
1: Okay.
2: Imagine, I'm a gin girl, so I love adding gin.
1: Okay.
2: Any kind of alcohol would work with it. But small town slush with a twist. The twist is that instead of making it like pink or salmon color, as Sherry would try to persuade people to think.
0: Yeah.
2: This one actually is pink, but it's because of rhubarb. Tis the season for rhubarb, and I make this rhubarb slush, and it tastes good with or without alcohol. But of course, it would be really, really good with alcohol.
1: And you could use brown sugar and oatmeal for rimmer, because then it would kind of taste like rhubarb crisp.
0: The hell is wrong with you?
2: That just sounds like, you know, when I'm 19 again, all over again, and seeing that cement mixer drink, like, that's what you just made me think of.
0: Yeah, it sounds like high school throw-up. That's what you just came up with.
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0: Sherry and Woody. You and I don't have a catchphrase.
1: You mean you telling me to shut the hell up 3 times a day isn't a catchphrase? I thought that was your catchphrase.
0: That's in the running. It's in the running.
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0: Oh, my fireworks, Billy. They're all rusted from the rain. Way to go, Billy.
1: Way to go, Billy. That's what I call Billy
0: talent.
1: You're
0: not talented at all, okay. Billy.
1: It would be for the best if your fireworks were unusable. The fire department reminding us about firework rules. You are allowed to set off low-hazard fireworks between dusk and 11 p.m. Monday, but only on private property.
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3: Hey, it's Doc. How you doing?
0: Good, Doc.
1: Doc?
0: I'm looking for a doctor. What kind of doctor are you?
3: Well, I'm a varying doctor. I'm a mixologist and a chiropractor built in one, so it's an interesting concept.
0: That's what I need.
1: Well, crack my back and pour me a hot toddy this weekend because we're staying inside.
3: We've got to relax you somehow, right?
1: What's up, Doc?
3: For the drink of summer, would you like old fashions?
0: Oh, yeah.
3: So what we've done is we've taken the old fashioned to an interesting level is you add a splash of soda to it.
0: Okay.
3: So it lightens it up, garnish it with a cherry and an orange, or instead of making it with whiskey, make it with vodka. It's the drink of summer, man.
1: Hey, Doc, do you and Woody, do you guys know anyone who doesn't change their drink no matter the season? Like, my mom drinks a Paralyzer, and only one if it's 40 above or 40 below.
3: Well, it all depends on what you need. My Guinness drink is, that's my winter drink, but that's only in wintertime. The rest of it, we switch it up.
0: Yeah, my dad drinks Jack Daniels on the rocks no matter what the temperature is. Yeah, no, seriously. And he'll drink it on the rocks at the lake in the summer or on the rocks at the lake when he's ice fishing. He doesn't care.
3: That's right. And if you better stay away from a boat, he'll end up on the rocks himself. No.
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1: Hey, how's it going?
2: Good, how are you?
1: Good, who's this?
2: Krista.
3: Krista, post-National Caesar Day, you get the last word on the drink of summer. What do you think?
2: And what about the bulldog?
1: Oh, my God.
3: The bulldog.
1: We have to just take a second to pay our respects to the bulldog. Now, I was on a patio not so long ago. Here's me drinking a pint of beer, thinking I'm cool. They bring out these buckets with straws and a tipped upside down Corona in it. Like, how much booze is in that thing?
3: It's like the sizzling fajitas. Everybody watches when they go to the table.
1: Right.
2: Well, it's the best of both worlds, plus there's tequila.
3: Oh, Krista, have you ever bulldogged too hard?
2: Oh, yes. And of course, they pay for it badly the next day, but well worth it.
1: You got fruit, you got juice, you got ice, you got slush. There's an upside down beer inside of it, and there's salt on the rim. I mean, it's literally the platypus of drinks.
3: Platypus, you heard it.

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1: For Sweatco Hot Yoga.
2: Well, from 97K wind gusts to pounding rain, it's been a stormy 12 hours. Power outages, broken trees, tipped over semis are just some of the storm aftermath. And that rain and wind continues today. Woody, what else is going on?
3: Meanwhile, when it comes to the latest crop report, it's behind. Seeding way behind, only 16% finished. The five-year average says we should be at 28%.
2: If you're going to watch one episode of Saturday Night Live this season, tomorrow's probably the one.
4: I'll be hosting the season finale of SNL, but you don't care. You'll tune in for Paul McCartney.
5: That's not true.
4: It is true.
5: Yeah, it is true.
4: Yeah.
2: SNL wraps season 51 with Will Ferrell hosting for the sixth time and Sir Paul as the musical guest for the fifth time.
3: Oh, I was worried for the Habs last night. Ooh. Game five. It started bad, but it ended good. The team was down 3-2 to Buffalo after the first period, but then they scored four unanswered goals. They won 6-3. That puts them up 3-2 heading into game six tomorrow night in Montreal.
2: Meanwhile, the Vegas Golden Knights dominated the Anaheim Ducks 5-1 in game six last night. Everybody talking about former Leaf turned Knight, Mitch Marner's highlight reel goal.
6: William Karlsson, he springs a man, Mitch Marner, who's in, and he stops it home!
2: Like goal of the year territory right there. Vegas advances to the West Conference Final to face the Colorado Avalanche.
3: Rough Rider training camp continues, but if you look very closely at the defensive line, one of the Saskatchewan Rough Riders in training camp, J.J. Weaver, has six fingers on his right hand.
7: Oh,
8: this is my journey, my story. You know, God blessed me with this extra finger, so I'm going to use it, my full ability.
3: Of course, the Saskatchewan Rough Rider is in a never-ending search to find a special teams coordinator with 12 fingers. So we never, ever have too many men on the field. Count your fingers, Bob!
2: Good one. That joke took a while, but then I got it.
3: The team heads to Calgary for their first preseason game on Monday.
2: And the NFL is out with a schedule for the upcoming season. It kicks off with a Super Bowl rematch, the Seahawks against the Patriots.
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2: Well, this is quite the forecast, Woody.
3: Well, May long weekend, it will be blowing. And by Monday, it will be snowing.
2: Hey!
3: Believe my eyes, but it's no surprise. Saskatchewan's May long weekend always sucks.
2: Well, listen, chance of flurries tonight and kind of through the weekend. Windy, rainy today and five, and watch those plants. We do go down to -2 this evening, so we've got that risk of frost. 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Gentle Procedures is just that. Gentle, offering no needle, no scalpel vasectomies, so you can be up and about sooner. Right now, it's wet.
0: Wow, wow, wow. 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

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And this one's for the silence and the questions that it brings, and the smell of time and the reverence.

0: Flintstones on your wet Friday. Okay, one of, I think, the greatest movies of all time turns 40 this week.
1: Oh, God.
0: Top Gun.
1: Yeah, I know a lot of people who love Top Gun. And when you watch the first Top Gun, it even sort of holds up. You know, it does hold up. It does hold. The second Top Gun does not hold much.
0: I see, and I thought it was fun. Like, it's not the same, but I thought the one a couple years ago was fun. They're working on number three, so you might as well emotionally get ready now.
1: Look, the second one is like a paper straw, you know? On paper, looks good. But after a few minutes, it can't even suck it so bad.
0: That's too sucky to suck. Now, we've got kind of a chilly movie-watching weekend. I know a lot of theaters are actually screening both the original Top Gun and Top Gun Maverick.
2: You can be my wingman anytime. Oh, you can be mine.
0: Woody, if you had to pick a fighter pilot nickname,
1: and
0: you can't pick Maverick or Goose.
1: Right.
0: Or Iceman. What would you pick?
1: Well, in my mind, I'd be the Saskatchewan Stallion from 69 Wing Moose Jaw.
0: Okay. All right. Really?
1: But, okay. Really, really. What would you think my fighter pilot nickname would be?
0: Let me see. I was thinking Sawdust because you always leave a mess everywhere.
1: Sawdust.
0: Or Stick Shift.
1: Stick Shift?
0: Because most people can't figure out how to work with you.
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0: Defalls, another band. Looking forward to seeing them at Rock the River this August.
1: You and I saw them down in Regina last summer. Really good. Very true to sound.
0: Rock 102, who's this?
2: Good morning. It's the Utter Woody. It's Don.
0: Donald, what's going on?
2: Oh, everything north of 40 shaking, so... I am that age, though.
0: Yeah.
1: I'm trying to picture where the 40 line is on me.
2: Don't.
0: Don't do it, Sherry.
2: Don't do it. Don't go there.
0: Yeah, no.
2: It'll just ruin your long weekend.
1: more than the weather already kind of is. What's going on?
2: You guys are talking about Top Gun nicknames.
1: We're flying into the danger zone of the 40th anniversary of Top Gun, which is also making us feel a little old this morning. But what would your call sign be?
2: If it was up to my wife, there's probably, it's a PG show, so I probably couldn't say some of the names that she has for me. but she says, whenever I tell her jokes, she says, "You're funny sad, not funny ha-ha." So I think I would have to be funny sad.
0: Lieutenant Don Funny Sad Wood.
2: Exactly. Lieutenant, I like it.
0: Yeah.
2: Yeah.
0: Better than Lubricated Eagle, I always say.
1: Lubricated Eagle? What the hell?
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3: Hi, Whitty and Sherry. This is Kim.
0: Hey,
1: what's going on?
3: It's pretty awesome. You know, we're leading up to the long weekend. The weather's not the greatest, but you know what? You know, you were talking about, you know, pick your fighter pilot name.
0: Well, I've got okay. It's the 40th anniversary of Top Gun. So, like, they're showing the original. They're showing the new one, which isn't necessarily the new one anymore. And now they're making another one, Sherry? Is that
1: a third one. Yep. Yeah. Tom Cruise is in.
0: Oh, great.
3: Oh, no.
0: They're not flying fighter jets anymore. He's flying those assisted living scooters.
3: Right? Yeah.
1: A rascal. He's rascal fighting with someone else. Okay.
0: Yeah.
3: Well, my fighter pilot name would be Captain Kimberly Blackout Thompson.
0: Blackout Thompson. Really?
1: I like it. Okay.
3: Yeah. You know, because my love of black coffee, it's the only way to have good coffee.
0: Oh.
3: And, you know, when you get into that G-force spin, you know, you're heading straight up. You know, some people do tend to black out. So
0: yeah.
3: There we go.
0: Yeah. I would go as far to say I'd be Corporal Woody Skidmark.
1: I was going to say Woody would brown out.
3: Brown out.
0: I'm going to poop.
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0: gentlemen, it is now time for Sherry and Woody's morning announcements.
1: Well, the big story yesterday.
2: Montreal moves one win away from a trip to the Eastern Conference Final, and they are headed home with a chance to close it out on Saturday night.
1: No, Habs fans, that was not the big story yesterday.
3: Well.
1: 97K wind gust, pounding rain. It's been a stormy 12 hours. Power outages, broken trees. I saw tons of clips of power lines sizzling. Our friend Metzi sent me a clip of his garage just about burning down because a power line and a tree were in a big fight.
3: Wow. Well, no surprise with all the wet. The latest crop report shows that spring seeding is still behind. 16% finished overall. The five-year average is closer to 28%.
1: May long usually marks the official start of camping season. But according to Sonnet McGuire, who's been with Saskatchewan Parks for 15 years,
4: I'm not sure that I ever remember snowbanks still in the park going into May long weekend.
3: Hey, on the bright side, there's no provincial park bans in place for fire or alcohol, so campers have that going for them.
1: You're
3: going
1: to need the booze to stay warm.
3: Back to hockey. And yes, the Montreal Canadiens are one win away from the NHL's Eastern Conference Final. They thumped the Sabres 6-3 in Buffalo last night. Montreal hosts Game 6 tomorrow night. And out west, Vegas ousted Anaheim with a 5-1 Game 6 win. They move on to play Colorado next.
1: The Oilers are very serious about trying to win a Stanley Cup. And even though Chris Knobloch took them to the finals 2 years in a row, after their first round exit from the playoffs, they fired Knobloch and they fired assistant coach Mark Stewart. Who's going to replace him? No one knows.
3: And the journey for the 2026 Grey Cup gets underway on Monday. The Saskatchewan Rough Riders will be finished training camp by then. QB Trevor Harris, who turns 40 by the time the regular season starts, says last year shows them what the team is capable of.
5: It's not 2025 anymore. It's a new season, and we get the opportunity to be better this year and do it better.
3: By the way, the Rider game in Calgary Monday can be watched on CFL Plus. That's the league's free streaming platform, as long as it works correctly. Oh, and Woody, shout out to our Saskatoon Valkyries.
1: Yeah.
3: They've begun their quest for a sixth straight Western Women's Canadian Football League championship on a 40-game win streak, heading into Sunday's game at SMF Field, Winnipeg, coming to town. Woody, I'm seeing a chance of blech this weekend.
1: And snow coming Monday.
3: What? Not exactly. We have a chance of flurries a few times this weekend. Windy, rainy today, 5 degrees. Tonight, down to -2 with that chance of flurries. And then, yeah, this weekend, we're not warming up much past 4 or 5 degrees. 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Thank you to our members for supporting local and your Saskatoon Co-op.
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1: With all the wet, there was no sweep yesterday.
2: Yeah, yesterday's street sweep in Sutherland and Forest Grove had to be postponed because of the weather. Now, crews are set to hit Arbor Creek and Willow Grove today, but it's looking awfully rainy.
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4: Hey, how's it going there, guys?
2: A little wet, a little soggy. Who's this?
4: It's Dana from Roblin.
1: Dana, what's going on?
4: We're just getting ready for a surprise birthday party for my wife.
2: Oh.
4: Probably not a good idea to be saying that on the radio, huh?
1: Whoa.
2: That was bad. That was a poor choice you just did.
4: Hopefully she's not listening to the radio right now.
2: Oh, tell us more, Smainus from Smoblin. what else is on your mind?
4: Well, the fighter pilot name.
2: Oh, yes. The 40th anniversary of Top Gun is this week. You can't pick Maverick or Goose or Iceman. They're all taken.
1: Mm-hmm.
2: What's yours?
4: Dana Buttcrack from Roblin.
2: Wait, what the hell? What is that?
1: Well, it's not a fighter. It's an X-Wing. Close enough.
2: It's not this. Okay.
4: Sounded like bad gas.
1: Lieutenant Dana Cabbage Rolls stuffed with refined beans from Roblin.

0: Diary of a Dead Man, Rock 102, with Sherry, Woody, and a city that is going to be so, so green once this rain and yuck finally end.
1: Rock 102, who's this?
2: It's Carla.
0: Hey, Carla.
1: How are you, Carla?
2: Not too bad. How are you?
0: We're great. What's happening this morning?
2: You guys were talking about steak stories.
0: Actually, we have had a lot of steak talk this week, you know, whether or not the cook of your steak says something about your personality.
1: Well, yeah, there was a bit of steak. Listen, I feel bad about coming down on the well-done people, but at the same time, I don't. You deserve every bit of shame that you get for ruining a good steak.
0: All right, Carla, put your steak story on the grill for us.
2: When I was 17, I had a really good job, and I enjoyed going out for a really nice meal every now and again.
1: Mm-hmm.
2: And ribs was my favorite meal. I had heard about John's Prime Rib many times.
1: Oh, yeah.
2: And thought, oh, wow, I need to try that. So I went one day, and I ordered the prime rib, and I was so excited to try it. When the man brought my plate, it had a slab of meat on it that was bleeding.
1: Yeah.
2: I looked at the man, and I said, that's not what I ordered. And he said, yes, it is. And I said, no, I ordered ribs. He kind of chuckled and said, ma'am, this is called prime rib, and it's a cut of beef.
0: Yes.
2: I looked at him with horror in my eyes. I'm not really a big fan of steak, so when I do eat it, it has to be well done, Woody.
1: Oh,
0: Woody.
1: Okay. No, that's okay. Everyone's got their problems. But yeah, I can remember, I've got to be honest with you. I remember, you know, I grew up, like, I didn't really understand the cuts of meat, the cuts of beef. I didn't really understand it. As far as I was concerned, there was beef and there was pork and there was chicken. When someone says to you prime rib, you think, oh, it's not just the regular ribs. This is prime ribs.
0: Prime, top notch.
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0: That's the thing. 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
4: A few things to look out for on your Friday morning commute. Starting at 9, various closures will be on Attridge Drive, westbound and eastbound between Forestry Farm Park Drive and Nelson Road. Circle Drive East, there will be various northbound and southbound lane closures throughout the day from 8th Street East to 14th Street East. And eastbound 20th Street West is closed from Avenue N South to Avenue M South for sewer work. For closures and more, sign up at saskatoon.ca/dailyroadreport. 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
1: Well, Woody, we've gusted right through the week, and here it is, the May long weekend, one of my favorite long weekends, because traditionally, May long is the stepping stone on the garden path towards the rest of summer.
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1: It's when I like to set myself some long weekend goals.
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2: 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Get all the crap work done.
1: Okay.
2: I don't want to have crap work when it's sunny out. 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
1: Happy May long... Oh, no.
2: What?
1: The weekend blew away.
2: Shoot, come on.
1: A good chunk of the province was thrown into darkness yesterday after the wind knocked out power to Regina, Maple Creek, Moose Jaw, Weyburn, Chamberlain.
2: Wow, gong show down there.
1: Trees were damaged and a number of semi-trucks tipped over as well.
2: Meanwhile, a Saskatchewan Parks official says this year's May long weekend is unlike anything she's seen in 15 years on the job. Sana McGuire says that there's still ice on lakes, snow in some northern parks, heading into the unofficial start of camping season.
3: I'm not sure that I ever remember snowbanks still in the park going into May long weekend versus maybe getting a bit of snow over May long weekend.
2: On the bright side, there are no provincial park bans in place for fire or alcohol this weekend.
1: Well, we're going to need both to stay warm. It's an official sign of summer. The Calgary Stampede has released its list of new and wacky foods people will see on the midway this July. From deep fried pizza to bacon wrapped Mars bars to candied pickles and cinnamon corn dogs. Someone was very hungry when they said, we need more cinnamon in our corn dog.
2: Well, the Montreal Canadiens are one win away from the NHL's Eastern Conference Final.
4: Dabrinov again, fires, scores! There it is! His first Stanley Cup playoff goal!
2: Yeah, the Habs thumped the Sabres 6-3 in Buffalo last night. Montreal hosts Game 6 tomorrow night. Meanwhile, out west, Vegas ousted Anaheim with a 5-1 Game 6 win and moves on to play Colorado next.
1: Not only did the Edmonton Oilers fire head coach Chris Knobloch yesterday, but they also let go assistant coach Mark Stewart. No word on replacement for either. Knobloch led Edmonton to two straight Stanley Cup appearances before his first-round playoff exit and, I guess, essential demise this year.
2: And the journey for the 2026 Grey Cup gets underway Monday. The Saskatchewan Roughriders may be defending champions, but QB Trevor Harris, who will turn 40 by the time the regular season starts, says last year just shows them what the team is capable of.
5: It's not 2025 anymore. It's a new season, and we get the opportunity to be better this year. And do it better.
2: The Riders game in Calgary Monday can be watched on CFL Plus. That's the league's free streaming platform. And by the way, our Saskatoon Valkyries have begun their quest for a sixth straight Western Women Canadian Football League championship. They're on a 40-game win streak heading into Sunday's game against Winnipeg at SMF Field. I'm not loving the overnight lows this weekend.
1: Well, you won't because you're a plant fool. Here comes the begonia stabber. The geranium strangler.
2: Okay. Windy and rainy today, only 5 degrees. Tonight, chance of flurries down to -2. And then throughout the weekend, this threat of snow continues. Rock weather for Lieutenant Dan's Ice Cream Shack. Soak up those Saskatchewan skies, even if they're rainy, with a new ice cream family tradition. Lieutenant Dan's in Stonebridge and Brighton. Epic vibes all summer.
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0: Rock Betty, that wind has been ramming all of our jam. In fact, my PB&J is just a PB and dirt.
1: I'm thinking about all the folks who are still going to try to fish this weekend. Fishing season starts in central Saskatchewan today, and that includes a lot of lakes that many of us would consider kind of northern, like Lac La Ronge, Candle, Waskasu. But the actual northern zone opens May 25th.
0: Okay.
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1: Happy rainy Friday. Who's this?
2: It's Jenny.
3: 8675309.
2: Your whole
3: life. I bet your whole life.
2: My whole life.
3: Every time.
2: I've never heard that before.
1: Oh my God.
2: Ever.
1: I'm sorry. What's up, Jenny?
2: Well, I was just calling in to talk about long weekend.
3: What are your goals? Going to put the dock in? Don't need to. Just pick up one end. The wind will do the rest.
2: I thought to H-E double hockey sticks this place. I'm going to go to Japan. Goodbye. And then I'm going to go to Korea. And I'll come back when it's warmer.
3: You're going to go help someone put their docks out in Japan?
2: No, definitely not. Well,
3: like the country of Japan, you're just not going to go for
1: the hamlet beside Yorkton. What do you think?
3: Like that's a long way to go for the long weekend.
2: I know, right?
3: What?
2: I thought, let's get the heck out of here because this is, I'm done. I'm done with this. So done.
1: Two places I've always wanted to go. What are your main goals when you have your goal of going to Japan?
2: Well, I want to go see Mount Fuji. That's kind of a must.
3: Then
2: soak in, they call them an onsen. So I want to get warm and stare at a mountain.
3: Wow.
2: And then I'm going to go to Korea. And we've actually got a friend getting married there. And I want to eat street food where it's warmer.
3: Wow. So heading for poutine at Greenwater's Fisherman's Cove isn't...
1: Having a bag of spits at Katepwa Lake is almost the same. You want to do that?
2: Yes, exactly.
0: Sherry and Woody. 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

0: Ozzy. Mama, I'm coming home to raid the liquor cabinet of our Lucky Bastard Amped Orange Vodka.
1: Yeah, in stores now. Grab a bottle, check your cork. If it says you win, bring it into Rock 102 headquarters to claim your VIP party tickets. 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
0: Rock 102, who's this?
2: Hey, it's Adam here. How's it going?
0: We're fine, Adam. We're fine. How are you going?
2: I am going, well, downhill, really, but that's beside the point.
1: What's up, Adam?
2: You guys are talking about long weekend goals.
0: Yep. What's your goal? Yeah.
2: Go. My goal is just ice cream. Nothing but ice cream.
1: That's
0: so simple.
1: Yep.
2: I want ice cream.
1: Can I give you an ice cream yay or nay?
2: Okay.
1: Tiger, tiger.
2: Nay. That is not ice cream.
0: It isn't. It's orange.
2: That is a terrible prank that somebody played, and everybody is too afraid to admit that they got fooled by it.
1: I didn't know this would trigger you so hard.
0: Tiger, tiger is what? Orange and licorice?
1: Black licorice, yeah.
0: Yeah, who called for that? Who asked for that? Nobody asked for that.
2: There is a reason why when somebody puts out a bowl of jujubes, the black ones are always sitting at the bottom.
0: Yes, black licorice is not my favorite thing. They had all this black licorice ice cream just hanging around, and they're like, what are we going to do with the black licorice ice cream? We can't seem to get rid of the black licorice. And they said, let's hide it in some orange.
2: They call it tiger, tiger, so all the kids are going to think, oh, this is really cool. Tigers are cool and fierce and everything.
0: Yes, they take
2: one bite. And they're like, I've been fooled, but I can't tell anybody that I've been fooled because my friends will make fun of me, so I'll say that I like it.
0: Exactly. You've got Rocky Road. You got a million different versions of
1: Rocky Road?
0: Cherry cheesecake with things.
1: Why don't you wheel away on your bicycle with the giant front wheel, Rocky Road?
0: What are you talking about?
1: Isn't there a newer kind of ice cream than that?
0: Well, yeah, but we're talking genres.
2: You give me pistachio, I'll bathe in that stuff.
1: Got weird.
0: Okay.
2: Why do our conversations always end weird like this?
1: I don't know.
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0: gentlemen, it is now time for Sherry and Woody's morning announcements.
1: Well, from 97K wind gusts to pounding rain, it's been a stormy 12 hours. Power outages, broken trees, tipped over semis are just some of the storm aftermath. And that rain and wind continues today. Woody, what else is going on?
2: Meanwhile, when it comes to the latest crop report, it's behind. Seeding way behind, only 16% finished. The five-year average says we should be at 28%.
1: If you're going to watch one episode of Saturday Night Live this season, tomorrow's probably the one.
3: I'll be hosting the season finale of SNL, but you don't care. You'll tune in for Paul McCartney.
4: That's not true.
3: It is true.
4: Yeah, it is true.
3: Yeah.
1: SNL wraps season 51 with Will Ferrell hosting for the sixth time and Sir Paul as the musical guest for the fifth time.
2: Oh, I was worried for the Habs last night. Ooh. Game five. It started bad, but it ended good. The team was down 3-2 to Buffalo after the first period, but then they scored four unanswered goals. They won 6-3. That puts them up 3-2 heading into game six tomorrow night in Montreal.
1: Meanwhile, the Vegas Golden Knights dominated the Anaheim Ducks 5-1 in game six last night. Everybody talking about former Leaf turned Knight, Mitch Marner's highlight reel goal.
5: William Karlsson, he springs a man, Mitch Marner, who's in, and he stops it home!
1: Like goal of the year territory right there. Vegas advances to the West Conference Final to face the Colorado Avalanche.
2: Rough Rider training camp continues, but if you look very closely at the defensive line, one of the Saskatchewan Rough Riders in training camp, J.J. Weaver, has six fingers on his right hand.
6: Oh.
7: This is my journey, my story. You know, God blessed me with this extra finger, so I'm using my full ability.
2: Of course, the Saskatchewan Rough Riders in a never-ending search to find a special teams coordinator with 12 fingers. So we never, ever have too many men in the face. Count your fingers, Bob!
1: Good one. That joke took a while, but then I got it.
2: The team heads to Calgary for their first preseason game on Monday.
1: And the NFL is out with a schedule for the upcoming season. It kicks off with a Super Bowl rematch, the Seahawks against the Patriots. Well, this is quite the forecast, Woody.
2: May long weekend, it will be blowing. And by Monday, it will be snowing.
1: Hey!
2: I can't believe my eyes, but it's no surprise. Saskatchewan's May long weekend always sucks.
1: Yes, well. Listen, chance of flurries tonight and kind of through the weekend. Windy, rainy today and five, and watch those plants. We do go down to -2 this evening, so we've got that risk of frost. Currently, we're pretty wet and soggy.
0: The hairband, hot tub, time machine.
2: I love being in the hot tub in the rain.
1: Oh, yeah. We're going back to 19...
2: I said I love being in the hot tub in the rain!
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0: Lightning crashes. It's live with Sherry, Woody, and yeah, a lot of weather. Last 12 hours here, a lot of rain. It's continuing on and off the whole day.
1: Now, there are a lot of loons going to be cold this long weekend. But the loony bunch at the Saskatoon Soaps are ready to warm you up.
2: There you go. It's Jeff here. And I love that. As my late Auntie Nelda used to say up in the Flin Flon area, the Looney Loons. So I'm happy to be in that company.
0: Jeff Rogstad, CTV, of course, Saskatoon Soaps. Now, if people aren't heading out of town, which I think a lot of people aren't with the forecast,
1: yeah, they
0: can come see the soaps tonight. You guys have a show.
2: We sure do. And this is a little off the beaten path. There's a movie coming out at the end of the month called The Backrooms. Now, are you familiar with this internet phenomenon, The Backrooms?
1: That's the only way I got any work when I was in theater. Oh, no, that was the back couch. That was the back couch.
0: Ew.
2: Hey, too much information. Too much information.
0: What is this movie? So,
2: it's basically about this. Somebody posted a picture of a vast department store that was getting revamped, but it's a yellow vastness with lots of fluorescent light, and it turned into a phenomenon. So stories were built around it. Now there's like a horror movie coming out at the end of the month. And we thought, hey, why don't we coattail on that? And it's all about the liminal world. Ooh.
1: The liminal world?
2: I had to look it up, too.
1: Can you explain it to us?
2: Liminal world is like the passage between two separate worlds. It's like it's worlds that are separated by walls.
1: Oh, Aberdeen.
2: Yeah.
1: It's like a world stuck between two worlds of reality.
2: So it might be about the realtors who are trying to sell these liminal worlds. It might be about the people who are stuck in them. There might be different kinds of rooms. It all depends on what we get from the audience in terms of their suggestions.
0: Well, if somebody wants to leave our dimension and head into Jeff's, where can people get tickets?
2: The soaps are happening tonight, 8 o'clock at the Broadway Theater. You can get your tickets at broadwaytheater.ca.
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1: I'm perfect. Right? Sherry's, remains to be seen.
0: Okay.
1: She's got to do some more testing.
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0: the killers, Mr. Bright Side or Mr. Kind of Rainy and Gloomy Side.
1: Yeah.
0: What you see out there is kind of what we get today. Rain, not warming up much, wind, and then tonight, cover or move those plants just in case, because we're going down to -2.
1: Hey, who's this?
2: Hello, bonjour. This is your friendly neighborhood, a favorite francophone. This is Christiane. How are you?
1: Christiane. Très bon tour. Very windy, huh? Huh? I got Google Translate.
2: You know what, Woody and Sherry? I need a song.
1: Oh, what song?
0: I don't know. Like an intro. An intro. That's what she's saying.
1: Oh, you want an intro?
2: Something majestic. Like, not that old nun thing, Woody.
1: Okay, whoa, the old nun.
0: He's obsessed with a flying nun brigade or whatever the hell he always plays.
1: No, hold on.
2: No.
1: Okay, we won't play that.
2: Yes.
1: Ladies and gentlemen, mesdames et messieurs, it is Christiane, the francophone.
2: Do you like that, Beauty and the Beast, Lumière, that character?
0: Okay,
1: we'll workshop this.
0: Yeah. Okay. Was as Lumière as he gets. What was on your mind, Christiane?
2: Well, the summertime drink. Somebody took my small town slush.
1: Oh.
2: But I'm going to put a twist on that.
1: Okay.
2: Imagine, I'm a gin girl, so I love adding gin.
1: Okay.
2: Any kind of alcohol would work with it. But small town slush with a twist. The twist is that instead of making it like pink or salmon color, as Sherry would try to persuade people to think, this one actually is pink, but it's because of rhubarb. Tis the season for rhubarb, and I make this rhubarb slush, and it tastes good with or without alcohol. But of course, it would be really, really good with alcohol.
1: And you could use brown sugar and oatmeal for Rimmer, because then it would kind of taste like rhubarb crisp.
0: The hell is wrong with you?
2: That just sounds like, you know, when I'm 19 again, all over again, and seeing that cement mixer drink, like, that's what you just made me think of.
0: Yeah, it sounds like high school throw-up. That's what you just came up with.
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2: No, Habs fans, that was not the big story yesterday.
4: Well.
2: 97K wind gust, pounding rain. It's been a stormy 12 hours. Power outages, broken trees. I saw tons of clips of power lines sizzling. Our friend Metzi sent me a clip of his garage just about burning down because a power line and a tree were in a big fight.
4: Wow. Well, no surprise with all the wet. The latest crop report shows that spring seeding is still behind, 16% finished overall. The five-year average is closer to 28%.
2: May long usually marks the official start of camping season. But according to Sonnet McGuire, who's been with Saskatchewan Parks for 15 years,
5: I'm not sure that I ever remember snowbanks still in the park going into May long weekend.
4: Hey, on the bright side, there's no provincial park bans in place for fire or alcohol, so campers have that going for them.
2: You're
4: going
2: to need the booze to stay warm.
4: Back to hockey. And yes, the Montreal Canadiens are one win away from the NHL's Eastern Conference Final. They thumped the Sabres 6-3 in Buffalo last night. Montreal hosts Game 6 tomorrow night. And out west, Vegas ousted Anaheim with a 5-1 Game 6 win. They move on to play Colorado next.
2: The Oilers are very serious about trying to win a Stanley Cup. And even though Chris Knobloch took them to the finals 2 years in a row, after their first round exit from the playoffs, they fired Knobloch and they fired assistant coach Mark Stewart. Who's going to replace them? No one knows.
4: And the journey for the 2026 Grey Cup gets underway on Monday. The Saskatchewan Rough Riders will be finished training camp by then. QB Trevor Harris, who turns 40 by the time the regular season starts, says last year shows them what the team is capable of.
6: It's not 2025 anymore. It's a new season, and we get the opportunity to be better this year and do it better.
4: By the way, the Rider game in Calgary Monday can be watched on CFL Plus. That's the league's free streaming platform, as long as it works correctly. Oh, and Woody, shout out to our Saskatoon Valkyries.
2: Yeah.
4: They've begun their quest for a sixth straight Western Women's Canadian Football League championship on a 40-game win streak, heading into Sunday's game at SMF Field, Winnipeg, coming to town.
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4: On and off wind and rain today, and it is looking like that rain will change into a little bit of snow this evening. Watch that overnight low tonight as well, -2. 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
2: Okay, one of, I think, the greatest movies of all time turns 40 this week.
1: Oh, God.
2: Top Gun.
1: Yeah, I know a lot of people who love Top Gun. And when you watch the first Top Gun, it even sort of holds up. You know, it does hold up. It does hold. The second Top Gun does not hold much.
2: I see, and I thought it was fun. Like, it's not the same, but I thought the one a couple years ago was fun. They're working on number three, so you might as well emotionally get ready now.
1: Look, the second one is like a paper straw. You know, on paper, looks good. But after a few minutes, it can't even suck. It's so bad.
2: That's too sucky to suck. Now, we've got kind of a chilly movie-watching weekend. I know a lot of theaters are actually screening both the original Top Gun and Top Gun Maverick.
3: You can be my wingman anytime. Bullshit. You can be mine.
2: Woody, if you had to pick a fighter pilot nickname, and you can't pick Maverick or Goose.
1: Right.
2: Or Iceman. What would you pick?
1: Well, in my mind, I'd be the Saskatchewan Stallion from 69 Wing Moose Jaw.
2: Okay. All right. Really?
1: But, really? Okay. Really, really. What would you think my fighter pilot nickname would be?
2: Let me see. I was thinking Sawdust because you always leave a mess everywhere.
1: Sawdust.
2: Or Stick Shift.
1: Stick Shift?
2: Because most people can't figure out how to work with you.
1: Oh, God.
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0: Nickelback with Sherry and Woody. Starting to hear about some of the top wind speeds from the last 24 hours.
1: Radville, Saskatchewan, the wind could have been ticketed for speeding, Sherry. 115 kilometers an hour.
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3: Good morning, it's the Utter Woody, it's Don.
1: Donald, what's going on?
3: Oh, everything north of 40 shaking, so I am that age, though.
1: So. Yeah.
0: I'm trying to picture where the 40 line is on me.
3: Don't.
1: Don't do it, Sherry.
3: Don't do it, don't go there.
1: Yeah, no.
3: It'll just ruin your long weekend.
0: more than the weather already kind of is. What's going on?
3: You guys were talking about Top Gun nicknames. And
0: we're flying into the danger zone of the 40th anniversary of Top Gun, which is also making us feel a little old this morning. But what would your call sign be?
3: If it was up to my wife, there's probably, it's a PG show, so I probably couldn't say some of the names that she has for me. but she says, whenever I tell her jokes, she says, "You're funny sad, not funny ha-ha." So I think I would have to be funny sad.
1: Lieutenant Don Funny Sad Wood.
3: Exactly. Lieutenant, I like it.
1: Yeah.
3: Yeah.
1: Better than Lubricated Eagle, I always say.
0: Lubricated Eagle? What the hell?
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0: You know what people want, Journey? 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
1: 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Journey, the Final Frontier, hitting Sastel Center September 27th. 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
1: Kim, what's going on?
3: You know, you were talking about, you know, pick your fighter pilot name.
0: Well, I've got okay. It's the 40th anniversary of Top Gun. So, like, they're showing the original. They're showing the new one, which isn't necessarily the new one anymore. And now they're making another one, Sherry? Is that
1: a third one. Yep. Tom Cruise is in.
0: Oh, great.
3: Oh, no.
0: They're not flying fighter jets anymore. He's flying those assisted living scooters.
3: Right?
1: Yeah. A rascal. He's rascal fighting with someone else. Okay.
0: Yeah.
3: Well, my fighter pilot name would be Captain Kimberly Blackout Thompson.
0: Blackout Thompson. Really?
1: I like it. Okay.
3: Yeah. You know, because my love of black coffee. It's the only way to have good coffee.
0: Oh.
3: And, you know, when you get into that G-force spin, you know, you're heading straight up. You know, some people do tend to black out. So,
0: yeah.
3: There we go.
0: Yeah, I would go as far to say I'd be Corporal Woody Skidmark.
1: I was going to say Woody would brown out.
3: Brown out.
0: I'm going to poop.
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23: 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And that's what's happening around Saskatoon. I'm Whitney.
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0: best of you. It's the Foo Fighters with Sherry and Woody. Wet and sloppy today, and maybe some chunkier rain tonight. Just a bit of snow on and off and down to -2. Your weather for country style barbecue.
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0: Hey, Carla.
1: How are you, Carla?
2: Not too bad. How are you?
0: We're great. What's happening this morning?
2: You guys were talking about steak stories.
0: Actually, we have had a lot of steak talk this week. You know, whether or not the cook of your steak says something about your personality.
1: Well, yeah, there was a bit of steak. I mean, listen, I feel bad about coming down on the well-done people, but... Mm-hmm. At the same time, I don't. You deserve every bit of shame that you get for ruining a good steak.
0: All right, Carla, put your steak story on the grill for us.
2: When I was 17, I had a really good job, and I enjoyed going out for a really nice meal every now and again.
1: Mm-hmm.
2: And ribs was my favorite meal. I had heard about John's Prime Rib many times.
1: Oh, yeah.
2: And thought, oh, wow, I need to try that. So I went one day, and I ordered the Prime Rib. And I was so excited to try it. When the man brought my plate, it had a slab of meat on it that was bleeding.
1: Yeah.
2: I looked at the man and I said, that's not what I ordered. And he said, yes, it is. And I said, no, I ordered ribs. He kind of chuckled and said, ma'am, this is called prime rib and it's a cut of beef.
0: Yes.
2: I at him with horror in my eyes. I'm not really a big fan of steak, so when I do eat it, it has to be well done. Woody.
1: Oh,
0: Woody.
1: Okay. No, that's okay. Everyone's got their problems. But yeah, I can remember, I've got to be honest with you. I remember, you know, I grew up, like, I didn't really understand the cuts of meat and the cuts of beef. I didn't really understand it. As far as I was concerned, there was beef and there was pork and there was chicken. When someone says to you prime rib,
0: right,
1: you think, oh, it's not just the regular ribs. This is prime ribs.
0: Prime, top notch.
2: Exactly what I was thinking.
1: I think I made the same mistake.
0: Yep.
1: About five times. That's the only
0: that's
1: problem.
0: That's the thing. You never learned.
1: Maybe this time they'll bring me the prime ribs.
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0: recently with Sully and Fitz.
1: You guys are freaking hilarious.
2: For those who don't know, Jordy called yesterday and he was like, I'm going to go on my kayak today on the river. And we were like, well, come by the station. We'll moon you. And then we did. And of course, made a video about it. It's on our socials.
1: My boss saw that and he put it on the group work chat. Also said if you want those windows professionally cleaned after that, to give the guys a call.
3: We might need to exfoliate the windows. I don't know.
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0: Another one bites the dust. Going out to the big sign that tipped over Unfaithful.
1: Oh, yeah, that was at that Western Star Semi dealership. Kevin was texting about that. There's going to be some cleanup, I think, around the province after all this wind and rain.
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1: Well, Woody, we've gusted right through the week, and here it is, the May long weekend, one of my favorite long weekends, because traditionally, May long is the stepping stone on the garden path towards the rest of summer.
0: Right.
1: It's when I like to set myself some long weekend goals.
0: Oh, yeah, you got to set your goals.
1: Mine are to stay dry.
0: Yeah.
1: And not have my plants die overnight.
0: Well, my goal! For the long weekend, get all the crap done. Get all the crap work done.
1: Okay.
0: I don't want to have crap work when it's sunny out. Because cold overnights especially, perfect time to be dusting and picking up and hammering and screwing. Screwing.
1: The screws?
0: The unfun screwing.
1: You don't know how to screw anymore, do you?
0: I've lost my impact. This is either a giant metaphor or I'm going to build bunk beds, which also might be a giant metaphor. Never mind!
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1: Happy rainy Friday. Who's this?
2: It's Jenny.
3: 8675309. Your whole life. I bet your whole life.
2: My whole life.
3: Every time.
2: I've never heard that before.
1: Oh my God.
2: Ever.
1: I'm sorry. What's up, Jenny?
2: Well, I was just calling in to talk about long weekend.
3: What are your goals? Going to put the dock in? Don't need to. Just pick up one end. The wind will do the rest.
2: I thought to HE double hockey sticks this place. I'm going to go to Japan. Goodbye. And then I'm going to go to Korea. And I'll come back when it's warmer.
3: You're going to go help someone put their docks out in Japan?
2: No, definitely not. Well,
3: like the country of Japan, you're just not going to go for
1: the hamlet beside Yorkton. What do you think?
3: Like that's a long way to go for the long weekend.
2: I know, right?
3: What?
2: I thought, let's get the heck out of here because this is, I'm done. I'm done with this. So done.
1: Two places I've always wanted to go. What are your main goals when you have your goal of going to Japan?
2: Well, I want to go see Mount Fuji. That's kind of a must.
3: Oh,
2: and then soak in, they call them an onsen. So I want to get warm and stare at a mountain.
3: Wow.
2: And then I'm going to go to Korea, and we've actually got a friend getting married there, and I want to eat street food where it's warmer.
3: Wow. So heading for poutine at Greenwater's Fisherman's Cove isn't...
1: Having a bag of spits at Catepwa Lake is almost the same. You want to do that?
2: Yes, exactly.

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1: I know we've got a lot of folks who listen from Prince Albert. Well, your Prince Albert Raiders back on the ice tonight against Everett, and they are needing a win. Prince Albert down 3-1 in that WHL Championship Series.
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2: Hi, Sari and Woody. It's Billy.
0: Hey, Billy, what's going on?
2: Not too much. You?
0: Just really having a hard time focusing. I know it's going to be kind of a chillier long weekend, but is a long weekend just the same?
1: Now tell us, do you have a long weekend goal?
2: A few. Okay. Yeah, I got to work on a scrapbooking project I need to get done soon.
0: Fun.
2: Get in the yard.
0: Okay.
2: And then maybe do some baking. Warm up the house a little.
0: Ooh, baking. Oh. What do you bake? What do you bake? What's your thing? What's your go-to?
2: I think I'm going to do butter tarts this weekend.
0: Okay. I just need your address and a key to your house.
1: Hold on. Raisins raisins or no raisins, sure. Billy?
2: Oh, raisins.
0: Yeah. Get out of here, no raisin girl.
1: Don't ever call me that. My mom will disown me.
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5: 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Yes, I'm right behind you. And we're bringing you another 60 minutes of nonstop rock. 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

0: White Stripes. You've been getting kind of an icky thump from Mother Nature last day or two here. Now, I'm hoping, you know, rain continuing on and off, windy today as well. I'm hoping that the little bit of snow they're predicting for us tonight and maybe other points of the long weekend, I'm hoping that's, you know, just rain. It's warm enough that it's just rain.
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0: Oh, Tom Petty. He loved fireworks. I know that. I don't know if that's true, but if you were planning on setting off some Victoria Day fireworks, number one, bundle up. Number two, they're only permitted on private property from dusk till 11 p.m. on Monday.
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1: We are getting a new album from Evanescence on June 5th. It's called Sanctuary. This is the first track. Who Will You Follow? 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What

0: That kind of has all the Evanescence traits, right? Amy Lee's haunting voice hits hard at the end. 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

0: Pearl Jam to warm you up this morning. Shout out to all of our outside working friends at our city golf courses, you know, construction crews, everybody who's working outside in the gross and the wind and the muck and the rain today. It is staying pretty chilly for the long weekend. In fact, we might even get a bit of snow.
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0: And that would be my fault because I bought some plants yesterday. So sure going to be doing the plant walk of shame in and out of the garage next few nights.

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0: All right. You don't get to wear the crown just yet, Montreal Canadiens fans, but you're close.
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18: 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I'm Whitney.
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0: Foo Fighters Rock 102 with Sherry. That September concert calendar just filling up. Of course, we've got Foo Fighters down in Regina on September 15th. And just announced this week, Journey coming to SaskTel Center September 27th. Tickets just went on sale this morning at 10 o'clock. Keep it locked here to win your way in.
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Okay. 5 minutes and 1 second, that song. I think that counts as a long song. 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After a winter that just wouldn't quit, we are cranking out the rock that isn't going to quit either. Now, if there is a long song that would make your Friday better, let's get it going on the takeover. 306-938-3733.

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You know, the week was going too well. I think that's the problem. I missed my mark right off the top. My goodness, what a start to the day. It is your takeover for Northern Factory Workwear. It is an F It Friday, so let's get some randoms on the board here. 306-938-3733. Let me know what tunes you want to hear. You can call it in. You can text it in. Either one works. We're going to start things out with some garbage. This one is for Marcus. He texted it in. Yeah, it's pretty fitting with the forecast. Let's do it.

0: 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Look at this, right when you called. Len, what's going on?
1: You're quick on the draw.
0: Buddy, well, you know what? I've been guilty of on that a few times.
1: Oh, boy.
0: What are we doing today, buddy?
1: Let's do some Y-part 2x Collective Soul.

Collective Soul, Why Part 2, they, of course, headlining the Saturday at Rock the River. This summer, it's a takeover for Northern Factory Workwear. I was taking final score requests for the Sabres-Habs game last night. And if anybody nailed the final score, I was going to give them Journey tickets today. Nobody could pull it off, which means I've got a couple pairs of Journey tickets today. I will give them away throughout the afternoon. But maybe if you want to get on the call list, shoot me a text with the word Journey, 306-938-3733. Yesterday, Andy, our buddy in Ontario, was Beacon. I played Faithfully during the takeover, which is just a fantastic song. He said it was too slow for him. All right. Try some Open Arms on for size, buddy. Great tune.

Oh, I love it. It's, you know what? It's not the heavy stuff you're looking for, I know. But it's just a damn good song, all right? This one's going out to Big T now. It is your takeover for Northern Factory Workwear. She says she took the long weekend off, but can't go anywhere because she can't afford the fuel. Dude, I get it. My gosh, it's crazy out there. So she's painting a bedroom instead. Help me out with a little jump around some House of Pain. Yeah, I'll help you out. Let's do it.

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0: Mason, they, of course, will be at the Outskirts Music Festival in June. April, what's going on?
1: Did you see the score of the game last night?
0: I know. Blowout, 6-3 Habs.
2: Nobody won the tickets, though, sadly.
1: This is the moment. I was thinking 5-2, but because this is the moment I've been waiting for, because I'm more of a metal person. And so I don't know how to say this, but Montreal is home to some of the most brutal technical death metal in the world, not just Canada, but in the world.
0: Like, right.
1: Cryptopsy, Beyond Creation, Gore Guts, Cataclysm are all from Montreal.
0: Yeah.
1: I expect them not to win, but to slay.
0: Yeah, I'll say.
1: Yeah.
0: I mean, I would have thought, like Gore Guts sounds like a nice little, like, light folk song kind of band.
1: Yeah, nice little jingle.
0: I'm surprised they play death metal. That's interesting. Are you saying, though, that because you thought they would slay, maybe Slayer is the way to go in the takeover?
1: You could play Slayer, yeah.
0: I mean, it's an F at Friday. Why don't we do some Rain and Blood?
1: That sounds good.

Slayer, Rain and Blood. Wit is going to kill me when she finds out I played Slayer when she wasn't here. That's okay. 306-938-3733. It's an Effort Friday. Let me know what you're thinking. Let's get it on the air. We're going to fire up some Gloria's Sun. Steve is headed to the Coors Event Center this weekend to see John Shambles. So John Shambles is Gloria's Sun's lead singer, Brett Emmons' other band, I guess his side project kind of thing. Anyways, he's fired up, wants to hear some SOS. Let's do it.

0: Lovely. Some Glorious Sons, SOS. All right. Andy's on the horn. He got his shout out earlier. How you doing there, buddy?
1: I'm good. There's something terribly wrong with my speaker. It's making this god-awful noise.
0: You didn't like Open Arms, did you? It's a great tune.
1: It is a great tune, man. Like, trust me. Journey's got a lot on me as far as musical talent goes.
0: I'm just going to troll you every chance I can get, buddy.
1: Decades and decades. I thought you were chirping me about my my prediction. I sent you a prediction that was like 4-3 for the Sabres or something.
0: Yeah, that was way off. Oh, well, you know what? That's okay. You know, you won't win unless you take a shot. So let's get you a tune that you want on the air today. What are you thinking, bud?
1: Okay, how about some Youth Gone Wild, some Skid Row.
0: Some Skid Row, man. We just had some Slayer on. I know Sweater Vest is not digging this back half of the takeover, but it's an effort Friday. Let's keep it going, buddy.

0: Nice. Some Skid Row, Youth Gone Wild. That's for Andy. 306-938-3733. It is your takeover for Northern Factory Workwear. It's an effort Friday, so if you want to go a little off the board, that absolutely works. Jay, you got some context behind this tune, eh?
1: In 2008, I went to a Sasquatch Music Festival south of Seattle.
0: Nice.
1: And there were so many incredible bands. The one I was excited to see was The Hives.
0: Yes!
1: By The Hives, like maybe Tick, Tick, Boom.
0: I got some Tick, Tick, Boom. Let's fire that up.
1: All right, awesome. Thanks.

0: Hives, Tick Tick Boom. Man, I love that so much. It is your takeover for Northern Factory Workwear. This is a different number. Adam?
1: I'm on my burner phone.
0: Can I just say that your burner phone sounds so, so much better than your actual phone?
1: Oh, thank you.
0: Yeah.
1: Well, my other phone's an iPhone, and this one is a Samsung.
0: Oh, well, nice little shout-out for Samsung there. Okay, let's do a tune, buddy. You are a Giant Sabres fan. You're feeling it today. I'm sorry. So let's get something to pick those spirits back up again.
1: Maybe. Can we do that like that Who Will You Follow, Evanescence?
0: Oh, the new one.
1: Yeah, because it's like, I will follow you, Buffalo, right to the better end.
0: And that could be soon. Let's do it, bud.

0: Evanescence, who will you follow? Okay, we are about to go over on the takeover, so let's wrap this thing up here. I got Mel, our buddy in Nova Scotia. Tell me, how's Halifax today?
1: Halifax is good. It's a little bit gray, but it's nice out.
0: Yeah, we got a bunch of rain. They're saying it might even snow tonight. It's snowing like an hour away from us, which is nuts.
1: Oh, my God.
0: I know. We can't escape it. We can't escape it. We had 28 degrees on Wednesday. It's snow tonight. Are you kidding me?
1: Oh, my God. We haven't got up that high. We're like, it was frosty the other morning. Gets up to about like 13, 14, but no snow.
0: Well, that's a good thing. Mel, you are an encyclopedia of random tunes, so give me something great here.
1: Okay, can we do Prodigy then today?
0: Well, some Prodigy. All right.
1: Something fun.
0: Yeah, I got some Firestarter. You want to do that?
1: Let's do that.
0: Firing it up!
1: Awesome, man. Have a fantastic long weekend.
0: You as well, Mel.

Prodigy, Firestarter. Can you believe I was about to end the takeover on that? That is just ridiculous thinking. Of course, ending on Prodigy, you're ending on a high note, but I mean, Witt's back in the hot seat on Tuesday. This is my last takeover for a little while. I've got to take full advantage of this. So today on this lovely, just enchanting looking Friday, let's end the takeover with some Chevelle.

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0: is Ender. That's Get Stoned. You know what? I know the takeover is finished, but if you want something, if you want to hear something, if you need something, 306-938-3733. This day is absolutely hideous. The weekend doesn't look overly that much better. So if you need something today to just give you that extra nudge to get you through, you let me know.
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0: Let's dive a little deeper on just how ugly this long weekend is going to be. Right now we're sitting at 4 degrees with rain. Tonight we got a chance of the white stuff. I can't get over this. A chance of the white stuff. Tomorrow the sun might poke out a little bit. We're getting a high of 4 on the board again. High of 5 on Sunday. However, Monday, we should round out the long weekend with an okay-looking day. We're getting up around 10 degrees with an overcast sky. Your weather for the Saskatoon Wildlife Federation, here's Motley Crue.

0: Catch the Hip 50 Mission Cap. I just got a message sent to me. You got to be kidding me.
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0: April.
2: Yeah.
0: I just got your text. Are you kidding me? Tell me what's happening where you are.
2: It's snowing. It has picked up. It's been snowing for, I don't know, an hour or so. And it is the second time it snowed today.
0: Oh. Okay, you don't have to give me your address, but whereabouts are you?
2: Humboldt.
0: It's snowing in Humboldt.
2: Yeah.
0: All right.
2: Snowed off and on all day.
0: My gosh. I'm sorry, April. Nobody deserves this. Nobody at all deserves this.
2: No.
0: If it's snowing where you are, let me know. 306-938-3733, I guess. If it's snowing, obviously, turn your lights on, you know, drive safe. Aren't you glad you kept your snow tires on? Silver lining, I guess. Here's Linkin Park.

0: All right, let's go back to 1999, and it's topical because of what happened in Buffalo last night. Now, 1999, 27 years ago, a little wild, because the head coach of the Buffalo Sabres then was Lindy Ruff. The head coach of the Buffalo Sabres now, Lindy Ruff. He's with his second term with the team. Okay, anyhow, going back to 99, though, the Sabres made it to the Stanley Cup Final. It was Game 7, Stanley Cup Final, and there was some ridiculous rule that season the NHL put in. If your foot's in the crease and you score, it is no goal. Guess how they lost in the Stanley Cup Final? Brett Hull of the Dallas Stars, his foot clearly in the crease. They score, but the confetti comes raining down. The celebration begins. How could they turn that around? So the Dallas Stars won the Stanley Cup. The Sabres did not. Lindy Ruff, in his first go-around with the Sabres, they had a consolation sort of parade in Buffalo, and he took the mic.
1: I'm going to leave you with two words. It'll be the final two words for this summer. No goal.
0: Yeah, I felt bad for him then. I kind of feel a little bad for him now. The Sabres are kind of a feel-good team, but definitely wasn't no goal last night. There were six of them that counted, and the Habs are leading that series 3-2. They could wrap it up over the weekend. From 1999, let's turn on some Sugar Ray.

The bands are booked. The only thing left to do is rock the river. Taking over Rotary Park August 14th to the 16th.

0: before they sell out. 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
8: 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I'm Whitney.
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1: I know what you're thinking. I'm going to turn on Fred Durst and MGK. No. I'm going to save that for a little bit later this afternoon. Yeah, have I been trolling you with that song the last few days? You're damn right I have been, and it's been phenomenal. It's so polarizing. Either you love it or you hate it. Anyway, we'll get to that a little later. I sincerely want to get your thoughts on this tune. This is a band made up of three sisters out of Mexico. They're called The Warning. This song is called Kerosene. I love it. I think it's awesome. Tell me what you think. 306-938-3733. New stuff.

0: I'm a fan. That's the warning, and that's new music. It's called Kerosene. Let us know what you think.
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0: There's no wrong answers. Just send in your true, sincere thoughts. It is 4 degrees out there. It is raining. They're saying there's a chance of snow as the afternoon progresses toward the evening. Just talked to April. It's already snowing in Humboldt. If it's coming down where you are, by all means, keep me posted. Let me know what you're seeing. In the meantime, here's the Headstones.

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0: Nirvana, that is in bloom. All right, our buddy Rusty up at Candle Lake. What's going on up there, man?
1: It has been snowing since I got up this morning, and the wind is blowing it straight sideways. I got at least an inch, and it's not letting up at all.
0: My gosh.
1: I finally got snow free, and now the world is white again.
0: Right. Was there still ice on the lake regardless?
1: Oh, she's full of solid, buddy.
0: Yeah, yeah, she is, eh? Oh, man. So you're probably not expecting a giant rush of tourists for May long weekend, I'm guessing.
1: Well, I've been telling my friends that don't live here at Candle Lake, if you're going to come up and camp, bring your own shovel.
0: Yeah, fair enough, eh? Oh, I'm sorry, buddy. That is no fun. Let's get a tune on for you. What are you thinking?
1: Oh, how about some Creed?
0: Yeah, let's do some Creed. All right.
1: Let's do some Creed.

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0: All right, it is 4 degrees in the city, but just outside of it and around the outskirts, we're hearing that it is not that pretty. Talked to April out in Humboldt. She said it's snowing out there. Just talked to Rusty, our buddy up in Candle Lake, says it's snowing sideways. If the white stuff is coming down where you're at, let me know. 306-938-3733. Here's the Offspring.

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0: Okay, snow coming down around different parts of the province, not too far from the city here. Lee, you're in Meadow Lake. What's it like over there?
2: Well, it's been raining since yesterday, and then when I woke up this morning, it's been snowing.
0: My God.
2: Yeah, but it's not sticking, though. It's just hitting the ground and melting right away, but it's snowing.
0: Lee, tell me, how long have you been in Saskatchewan for?
2: All my life.
0: Okay. Can you remember another year where May long weekend, lakes left, right, and center are frozen over, and it's snowing on the Friday going in?
2: God, I can't even remember the last time this ever happened.
0: Right? Okay. All right.
2: It's been years.
0: Is it me? I mean, I'm in my third year here now, but people have been telling me that this didn't happen before.
2: Yeah, so it's your fault.
0: Yeah, it is, man. I'll take the hit. Sorry about that. Let's get a good tune on the air, man. What are you thinking?
2: Something by Billy Idol.
0: Okay.
2: Rubble Yell.

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3: Hey, it's Whitney. It's May. 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
0: You know, I'm not overly sure what's going on here, but as soon as you hop off the Circle Drive North Bridge, if you're going westbound, it looks like you kind of hit a bit of a wall of traffic. It seems to ease up a little bit once you hit Miller Ave. Lots of people filtering out that way, making their way up to 51st. But for the most part, westbound Circle Drive North, pretty sluggish from the end of the bridge, pretty much all the way through to Idlewild. If you're out that way, let me know what you're seeing. 306-938-3733.

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Tonic, if you could only see, and isn't that the question? We just got a text from Chad in Martinsville, and he said that it is a whiteout up there. So please, depending where you are, if the snow is coming down, turn those lights on. If the weather's getting kind of dicey, let me know what you're seeing. 306-938-3733. It sounds like the snow is on its way to town. Here's some theory.

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Saskatoon's rock station is everything that rocks. 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
0: All right, just updating that traffic front for you a little bit. Trey in Varsity View just texted in. He said he just approached the traffic coming westbound off the Circle Drive North Bridge. He says, yeah, it's a little thick, up to about Miller or so. Starts to loosen up a little, then gets tight again around First towards Idlewild there. But he said expect a few more delays as well, because it looks like in that westbound direction, there's two cars just before the bridge that are kind of sitting there waiting for a tow. They're in a bit of a fender bender. So if you're out that way and you got some more updates for me, you know I'd love them. 306-938-3733. Keep me posted.

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0: 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It's snowing, but it's not sticking. Hopefully we don't got to dig nothing.
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2: Sully, William Wallace here.
0: William Wallace, the man who bet me it wouldn't snow 2 weeks ago, and it did, and he had to eat a dog biscuit.
2: Just wanted to see if you're on the bet it's going to snow tonight.
0: Well, it's already coming down out there. I can see the flakes.
2: Yeah, it is snowing already.
0: So I am not taking that bet.
2: No, I was going to bet you it's not going to snow.
0: Oh, okay. All right, well, if you want to throw that, you want to bet another dog biscuit, I'm in.
2: No more dog biscuits for me.
0: Buddy, give me a tune to play. We need something to lift our spirits here. It's snowing on May 15th.
2: Bob Marley.
0: Oh, yes. Let's reverse this. Let's inject some irony here. Let's play some Bob Marley. Let's feel the sunshine. What tune are you thinking?
2: Which one's your favorite?
0: I mean, I got a little connection to Three Little Birds. That was my daughter's first favorite song.
2: Oh, well, let's listen to that one then. Hopefully she's listening.
0: All right. Well, hopefully she's in school. Hopefully she's not listening.

0: It's a good tune. 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
0: Well, as you can see, the snow has made it to Saskatoon. We are sitting at 1 degree right now. We've got some flakes. We got some raindrops. It is a sweet yet extremely disgusting concoction, and it's going to keep coming down throughout pretty much the rest of the day into the night. We got more snow and rain expected in the forecast tomorrow. There's a chance the sun might peek out, but it's not going to do so for the entire long weekend. Really, Monday we got overcast skies. That's the best looking day of them all, and 9 degrees. But yeah, tonight, she going to be ugly. Your weather for Valley Forge. Hey, by the way, if you're driving in this right now, turn the lights on. Anytime the snow's coming down, just turn the lights on and just sit back, relax, and let Uncle Phil serenade you.

0: Allison Chains, when the weather gets dicey, the traffic gets messy.
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0: And that is exactly the case right now. So we have an accident at the foot of the Circle Drive North Bridge, and that's causing quite the backup right now. You are slow eastbound Circle Drive from about Venture Crescent or so, but it does stay pretty thick all the way back to about Idlewild or so. And then on the other side of Circle, there's also a ton of slowdown. It looks like it's just kind of rubberneckers taking a look at the accident on the other side. But because of this, you are extremely slow from almost the 108 overpass. If you notice something else going on out there, 306-938-3733, or if you're stuck in that mess, let me know.

0: 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It's also their home.
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24: 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And that's what's happening around Saskatoon. I'm Whitney.
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0: Traffic is not fun at the moment. Everyone's trying to get out early for the May long weekend, even though, I mean, look at this weather. What are you trying to get out early for, right? Anyhow, either way, northbound Warman Road, she be plugged up right now from about 7th Ave. Southbound Warman Road, also plugged up from the lights at 33rd. You're slow from pretty much all the way back to Cavers Street. Also, still dealing with this accident on the Circle Drive North Bridge. It's really slowing things down in the eastbound direction. You're slow from about Idlewild. That's when things get sluggish all the way through to the bridge. Once you're past it, though, you're good to go eastbound Circle. However, the other side of Circle, westbound from the Circle Drive North Bridge, pretty much all the way back to 108, you are very much stop-go. And if you are in that lineup or anywhere, really, and you notice some traffic going on, keep me posted. Let me know. 306-938-3733. And depending on what the weather is like, wherever you're at, turn those lights on. Here's Trooper.

rock. Sometimes I'm in a room where I don't belong. And classic rock. We are Saskatoon's Rock Station. Rock 102.

Soundgarden, I have got your ugly weekend details. Right now we're sitting at 1 degree. We got snow falling in the city. It's supposed to continue into the night. Tomorrow, overcast skies expected with a high of 4. Sunday, we got rain in the forecast again. And then Monday, we are hitting 10 degrees. The sun should, I emphasize, should pop back out for Monday. Monday should be the highlight of your long weekend. Your weather for Lisa Helfrich, Mortgage Intelligence. Here's 3 Days Grace.

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2: We got a lot of rain, we got a lot of snow, but Julie, you're in North Battleford. It's been snowing all day long where you're at. Do you remember weather like this heading into the May long weekend?
3: Yeah, do I ever. Yeah, it was the early 80s. May long weekend, it was beautiful. We went to the drive-in Saturday night, you know, windows rolled down, even after midnight. Hey, it was just warm, there was no wind. We hung around outside just enjoying it. And then Monday we wake up and there was 4 inches of snow on the ground.
2: Oh my gosh. That's insanity.
3: That Tuesday morning was quite the ordeal getting to work.
2: Yeah, I'll say. Well, coming off of like a beautiful weekend too with the drive-in, warm weather, that's a slap in the face and a kick in the ass at the same time.
3: No kidding.
2: Let's do a tune here. It's snowing where you're at in North Battleford. It's snowing here in Saskatoon. What do you think?
3: Thunderstruck, AC/DC. I mean, we are owed some thunder and lightning, and that's supposed to happen this weekend, but there's no way.
2: You know what? I'll take it over snow. No problem.
3: Yeah, no kidding.

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1: They're pretty reckless. When I wake up.
2: Up, I don't know where I was last night.
1: Evanescence, who will you follow?

0: Nickelback, that's new stuff out of them. Bones for the Crows. Chadwick on the horn. What's going on, man?
1: I'm freezing my ass off right now.
0: Where are you and what are you doing?
1: I'm in Martinsville, splicing fiber, but now the snow's come down. Oh, it's just crazy. Like, even like 30 feet ahead of me, it's like a whiteout almost.
0: Man, well, it's coming down sideways in the city right now. That's like snow, rain, mixture.
1: Oh, yeah. Yeah, terrible, man. Like, bring me back to frickin' 2025 of November.
0: It was nice. I remember. That was golden.
1: God, I wish it was November. Not now.
0: You know what? I got something that might lift your spirits a little bit.
1: Oh, what's that, buddy?
0: What are you doing on September 10th?
1: I have no idea. What's going on?
0: It's not like it's next week. It's a bit of a ways away, but we would love it if you could join us at the Lucky Bastard VIP party.
1: I would love that.
0: Let's fire it up, man. Done deal.
1: Awesome.
0: Yeah, man. It's going to be a great time. Let's throw a tune on for you. What are you thinking today?
1: Let's see. Let's go with Volbeat.
0: Okay.
1: I would love to hear Monster's Hand.
0: Well, let's do just that. It's a loud song. It's perfect for today.

That's Vaseline. Okay, let's take our minds off the snow for just 1 second. Let's talk about something that's just flat out awesome. It's been 40 years officially this week since the release of the original Top Gun. And because of this, this week only, Top Gun is actually back in some theaters. Check that out. But it also gives us a phenomenal reason to play some Kenny Loggins. So let's do just that.

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The bands are booked. The only thing left to do is rock the river. Taking over Rotary Park August 14th to the 16th. Featuring

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2: 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But let's get 4 epic tunes on coming up at 5 o'clock, just after Iron Maiden.

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3: 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It's your final foreplay of the week. Let me know what you want to hear. 306-938-3733. I'm not sure I recognize this number, so I'm flying blind. Hello.
4: Hey, Sully. How's she going, my friend?
3: She goes, man. She goes. What's going on with you?
4: Oh, not much. Just enjoying what little bit of sunshine's left for the day.
3: Where are you finding this sunshine?
4: Out in Calgary.
3: Oh, Japeser. Damn it. Enjoy your sun, buddy. Enjoy your sun.
4: Yeah, the mountains are getting 20 centimeters of snow, though. So Calgary's going to get something.
3: Oh, man. It's not sticking here. If it was, we'd probably get 20 centimeters. It's coming down pretty fast right now.
4: You guys can keep it. I'm sorry.
3: Me too. What are we doing for a tune, buddy?
4: How about that new Limp Bizkit song?
3: You want to do Fix Your Face, huh?
4: Hell yeah, to all the haters out there.
3: I was not playing it on purpose today because I feel like I've been taking too many bets here. I probably sound like I have a gambling addiction, so.
4: Well, anything good and heavy, Sully's choice. Let's do that instead.
3: No, man. If you want Fix Your Face, you get Fix Your Face. Let's do it.
4: You rock, Sully.

Fred Durst, MGK, fix your face. You know what? I know it's the foreplay, but same rules apply. If you want me to flush that down, you just let me know. 306-938-3733. Speaking of which, your foreplay is brought to you by Steel Craft Door Products. Now, Don texted into the takeover, and I couldn't get his tune on there, so I'm righting my wrongs here. Don out in Nutana, this one's for you, buddy. Some golden earring. Let's do some Twilight Zone.

0: That's such a good song. Golden Earring, Twilight Zone on your foreplay for Steelcraft Door Products. JJ in PA, what's going on? How you doing?
1: I'm good. Just got back from Melford. Roads are gross.
0: Yeah, right? Is it snowing in PA?
1: Yes, it is. It's disgusting.
0: Yeah, it's starting. I'm seeing some flakes down here in the city now, too.
1: This freaking snow needs to go somewhere.
0: Yeah, seriously, right?
1: Gross. And I'm back on Tuesday for an appointment. How is the weather going to be?
0: No, you know what? I'd love to tell you to be nice, but I don't even know anymore. I don't know.
1: Mother Nature needs a kick in the ass.
0: Yep, couldn't agree more. Well, let's throw a tune on here. What are you thinking, JJ?
1: Five Finger Death Punch.
0: Five Finger. Let's throw it on. I like it.
1: Alrighty, thank you, guys.

0: Five Finger Death Punch, some blue on black. It is your foreplay for Steelcraft Door Products. Andrew's on the horn.
1: Hello, Sully.
0: Hey, buddy. We got snow coming down May 15th. It's gross. What do you want to do for a tune?
1: This weather makes me want to be warm. So how about Burn It to the Ground?
0: Some Nickelback.
1: Because I want to burn this snow.

0: Nickelback. We are going to turn this into a 5 o'clock five play because, well, why the hell not? You know, might as well. Jeej, sounds like you're driving. Where are you heading?
1: I'm on my way to a heated cabin at the lake.
0: Wow, okay.
1: And I still have my winter tires on.
0: Well, that paid off, all right. What lake are you going to?
1: Memorial. It's like an hour and 45 minutes northeast.
0: Okay, so we got a bit of a drive ahead. The condition's not ideal. What are you thinking?
1: I would love to hear I Can't Drive 65.
0: Some Hagar.
1: You bet. That'd be awesome.
0: Yeah, all right. Let's fire up some Sammy.
1: Have a great long weekend.
0: You too, G. Drive safe.
1: All right. Thanks.

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0: But sadly, it be so, my friends. The good news here when it comes to your rush hour traffic, we had a couple accidents both sides of the road on Circle in the northeast corner there, just around Preston Crossing. They've both been cleared, so that is the good news. The somewhat unfortunate news, Worman Road northbound, still pretty thick from 7th Ave going up towards Circle. Also to note, westbound Circle, you're slow from just after you hop off the Circle Drive North Bridge to basically Idlewild. If you notice something else going on, 306-938-3733, give me a call. And also, because, well, look out your window, look at these conditions, turn your lights on. Here's Finger 11.

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0: Man, this weather is going to be pretty brutal for the majority of the weekend. Tomorrow, just overcast skies. That's the good news. So what you're seeing out your window right now, that does come to an end, thankfully, overnight. Sunday, we're going to get the rain again, a high of 8 degrees. And then Monday, that'll be the nice day of your long weekend. They're calling for a high of 11, and the sun should poke back out as well. I emphasize should in all caps. Also, I'm knocking on wood while I say it. Here's Aerosmith, Deuces Are Wild.

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11: This is Brian DiGdella with the weekly fishing conditions from around Saskatchewan, courtesy of the Fishing Hole. As we enter the May long weekend, many of the central zone lakes still have ice cover, but there are some southern zone lakes that have open water and fishing reports are rated fair. Diefenbaker Lake is fair for pike and walleye and fair to good for rainbows. Last Mountain Lake is fair to good for pike and fair for walleye. Blackstrap Lake is slow to fair for walleye and pike, and the North and South Saskatchewan rivers are fair for pike and walleye, and even a few sturgeon are getting caught as well. Keep in mind the Central Zone opens for fishing on May 15th, and don't forget to pick up your new fishing license. And those are the fishing conditions from around the province, courtesy of the Fishing Hole at 805 Circle Drive. Remember, you can count on the Fishing Hole. Good luck and good fishing.
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20: 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I'm Whitney.
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